down to the floor, make it clap, make it roll. Yeah, it's a party, got juice, got drunk. 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Down to the floor, make it clap, make it roll. Yeah, it's a party, got juice, got drunk. 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Bust it for me,

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2: If you don't like something, change it. If you don't like your job, quit. If you don't have enough time, stop watching TV.

Lately, I think you don't wanna be with me. After all we've been through, this is how it's gonna be. Now what's up with I'll be yours till the end of time? Maybe you know that you were not talking about me.

shock, shock, shock it up. I like Latinas, ones who look like Selena, Chicabunda like Anita, Morenas, that's Marcina. I like Dominicanas, Boricuas and Colombianas, in East LA, I like the Chicanas, and they want a piece of the pigma.

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1: This goes out to my heart.
0: Catch one.
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